myself among the wolves. I couldn't fight them. I found myself among the fools. 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

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Of all the things I've lost, it's you I miss the most. 'Cause I've been missing planes and trains and trams and boats and buses

self-pity reaches its culmination. In time to see the last train leave the station. Sweet consolation in a hotel bar. To all the things I've lost, it's you I miss the most by far. 'Cause I've been missing planes and trains and trams and boats.

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Like a life with no dream is just waking and sleeping till you're dead. And we're all just old, old, old souls. 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We're all just old souls in between.

heart, lake in Norway, I wanna walk through Swedish fields of green. 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

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The Italian coastline is calling me.

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0: 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Dieser Song von The Breath, der nimmt uns mit ans Meer und auf die Isle of Man. 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
1: This one's called Clean as Wave and it's a myth about Glandore in West Cork where my grandparents are from, or where they live, and where we spent every summer. And the story goes that Manannan, the storm god, stole Cléanna out to sea and put her on a rock. And Cléanna was the goddess of passion and beauty. And she had three birds that sat on her shoulders and used to sing you back to health. Anyway, very handy birds to have around. So she fell for a mortal fella, and her dad was raging. And the storm god Manannan, who the Isle of Man is named after, he's the guy who brings the storm, and why it's an absolute nightmare to get to the Isle of Man. Has anybody been in the steam packet ferry? Yeah, it's no joke. Anyway, he put her out in a rock. And they say in the pub in Glandore in Union Hall, they say if you hear her calling, there's an argument whether she's calling you to your death or she's warning you about the rock. But either way, it's bad news.

got a fragile heart, seized by desire. For a taste of your mouth, I would kick while